myself pet deeper still. 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Keep the beast in my nature under ceaseless attack.

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Kingdom set where you would go, but every realm comes to an end. Echoes of eternal glory ringing through the halls. The city that once told a story, it came amongst them all.

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0: 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Hits music only.
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